I never take anything for granted. Only a fool maybe takes things for granted. Just because it's here today, it can be gone tomorrow. And that's one thing that you'll never in your life ever have to worry about me. If I'll ever change towards you, because baby, I love you. Girl, I love you just the way you are.

0: Hey, we got some very intelligent women in here, man. Do you think you're too young to really love somebody?
1: No.
0: Let's take it from me. I'm an adult. I say, wait, you too young to be in love. This is silly. You infatuated with him. He got nice jeans. He wear fancy Adidas. I mean, it must be something. I don't know.
1: It's a difference from loving somebody and being in love with somebody.
0: Well, you tell me. What's the difference?
2: Okay.
0: What's the difference?
2: Okay,
0: Shan.
1: You can love anybody, but when you're in love with somebody, you're looking at it like this. Taking that person for what he or she is, no matter what he or she look like, but no matter what he or she do.
2: If you fall in love, you can fall out of love.
1: I just love somebody. You might stop being in love with them, but you is not gonna stop loving that person.
3: Maybe sometimes they've never been loved before.
2: Yeah, true.
3: Or they've never been in love before. Or they don't know what the feeling is to

I shut the door. I turned the lock. Alone once more. And no one can hear me cry. No one.

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India Kager, say your name. India Kager, won't you say your name? Shelly Frey, say her name. Shelly Frey, won't you say your name? Shelly Frey, say her name. Shelly Frey, won't you say her name? LaWanna Phillips.

0: Eccole.
1: I just want to ask a question. Who really cares? Save a world in despair.
0: Marvin Gaye, What's Going On?
1: Who really cares?
2: A water crisis in Flint that began 4 years ago when the city started drawing water from the Flint River, exposing thousands of people to the toxic metal.
3: Mother, mother, there's too many of you crying. Brother, brother, brother.
4: 25, it's going to be a black male in a white t-shirt.
3: There's far too many of you dying.
5: 14 million more
3: you
5: Americans
3: know
5: would be uninsured next year.
3: Way.
5: This deadly mass shooting
3: to

Aretha Franklin, performing at Kennedy Center Honors. 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

0: As often as I can, to just to, you know, to breathe life into them, you know, have a relationship with the song. So they're almost humans to me.
1: Pasar Peanuts, Sting, Walking on the Moon, Jazz.

0: Jason Rebello.
1: Thank you.
0: Take a bow. Come on, Jason.
2: Loving you send me, darling you.
3: Asalpinaz, Kurt Elling che ci canta You Send Me, live Kurt Elling, voice.

intellect. I am the truth, the solution, the question of reality, consciousness. I am God, the ultimate presence.